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0: house. 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With rolling fillers in your face, you just full of hate. 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
2: 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Maybe it's all just in your head. 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

0: 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It's my anxiety. If it was up to me. Compartí música.
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